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Poor moment that's me now eating. I say Zamu Kurukul in Jela Shaga Wood. Who is Selogan One, where she saw no. Two, where she's allergies. Sassing Akis allergies, or what was Sabacon and Katumutang and Sonu. Sassing Akis allergies, or what an Amshaw Mood again the Sonu. Or what an yes on Amshai. 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
1: 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Because after Jesus akekho omunye. 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
1: 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Submit online on www.labour.gov.za, then online services, then ROE online, then employer registration and ROE submission. Late submissions will incur a 10% penalty and interest will be charged on overdue accounts after 30 days. Remember, employers must report any changes to business details within 7 days. All current letters of good standing are valid until the 31st of May 2026. For assistance, call

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We are rejoicing in it and we are glad. 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God, I believe you me. 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But ngizokunikeza ke le nombolo, ongayifonela uyi-SMS, uyi-WhatsApp, WhatsApp voice note, and then you're on the other side of the line, mina nomama umfundisi uTabela Christian, we will respond. But sifuna ukuthi wazi ukuthi siqala ukubambisa incingo ngo-12 emini bebade kuze kube ke ngu-4 ntambama because of ministry obligations and certain things esizenzayo earlier in the day. 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Let me invite you a Glory Dimension City Bible Church ibandla where I am senior pastor. We would love to have you this weekend, so can you just come? Isihloko saloku esikhuluma ngakho sithi exploring worship, exploring the worship of God. Sikhuluma nje ngendumiso kaNkulunkulu. So again, we would love for you to come. We would love just fellowship with you, enjoy isikhathi lesi kanye nawe nomndeni wakho nabo bonke abantu ababalulekile empilweni yakho. So again, we would love for you to come. IGlory Dimension City Bible Church, it's a family church. Believe me, when the church started so many decades ago, I was actually still a young man at the time, unmarried. Ngi asha, ngi dlala piano, ngi wembe involved with praise and worship, bese ngiyashumayela. Nabona. Kodwa njengamanje kumnandi ukwazi ukuthi senginabantwana amadoda impela, abanye abalingana nami at the time when God commissioned me to start the church. Nabona. So you're really young guys who are involved in the ministry. Ebandleni si involved, ama families wonke are involved. So ubona umuntu omdala from ugogo to ubaba to abantwana, everybody is involved. So umuza, you can come with the whole family.
Come with the whole family. We will enjoy to host you. And then, believe me, it's a time, it's always a place of wonderful fellowship, rich fellowship with the saints. Indawo bakithi yomkhuleko indawo yezwi likaNkulunkulu indawo yendumiso. So we would love for you to come. Now sikhonza kuphi ke sise Project Gateway ekufor Baker Street lana eMgungundlovu. 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So now uma ufika ke Project Gateway ebizothwa eMadalajela. Uzothola ukuthi it's a big facility and we are not the only church using the facilities. So tingwazi ukuthi sikuphi thina. 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So ke I am personally inviting you this Sunday. 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And it's wonderful because you wake up each morning ukuthi wamukele izankulunkulu. So I would love definitely to see you. 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

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This is Pastor Mfundo W. Christian, Senior Pastor at Glory Dimension City Bible Church. And this early Friday morning, I'm saying the Word of God is changing your story. And it is rewriting the story of your life. We bless God. Now, sigu chungi chungi bagiti of yiseriz lesi kali bagiti Monday, I believe it is. Yiseriz etu, it is three primary ways to release your faith. Three primary ways to release your faith. Now, he connected with the previous series, Bagit, Besikuluma, about your rich inheritance in Christ. That when you are in Christ Jesus, Wamgelu Jesu Jinkosum Sindis, Ubegu Christu Jesu, so kunefa elikulu, Ogumele Ushanganyele Glona. 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While we are siphila la emhlabeni, sidinga usizo la emhlabeni, ama resources siwadinga la emhlabeni ukuze siphile impilo to the glory of God, senza sifeza izinto uNkulunkulu asibizele ukuthi sizenze. 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Now, there is a lot that we said, bagiti, that we shared concerning that, that I can't njengamanje ngibuyele kona and be true to the subject and finish the subject namhlanje. So again, I don't know whether I will be able to finish namhlanje, but I'm willing to ngisho kwasekuqaleni kele ukuthi these are the three ways that you release your faith. You release your faith ngokusho saying. Ukwesibili, you release your faith by praying. Now, omunye umuntu uzothi kodwa ke mfundisi, when I'm praying, I'm saying yes, indeed. When you are praying, you are saying. 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It may make logical sense, but not scriptural sense. 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

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Asiqaleni ke ku Mark 11 verses 22 to 24. Mark 11 verses 22 to 24 kufunda kanje. And Jesus answered them, "Have faith in God. Truly I say to you, whoever says to this mountain, 'Be taken up and thrown into the sea,' and does not doubt in his heart, but believes that what he says will come to pass, it will be done for him. Therefore I tell you, whatever you ask in prayer, believe that you have received it, and it will be yours." Now, the passage ibakithi isambulela izindlela ezimbili esikhulula ngazo ukholo kwethu. 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It will be done for him." 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
So ke you speak to your mountain. Now, ngitshele ukuthi njalo mangiqeda kushumayela, I do listen to the sermon. And as I was listening to the sermon, the Lord spoke to me to challenge you. Ukuthi have a specific mountain okhuluma nayo. 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What mountain are you talking to? What mountain are you confronting? What mountain are you releasing your faith kuyo? Ukuba sonke nje bese ku Facebook bengizothi nje ebhala lapho ke bakithi usho intaba yakho, and I will add my faith to your faith. I will, one shall chase 1,000, but two shall chase 10,000. So gune combined strength, amazing power. We agreement. Now why be andring over? Kaningi bafethu singama auditors, people who just hear, singenzi lutho ngalokho sikuzwile. 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Ngingashumayela la ngathi based on Matthew chapter 7 verses 24-27 labo uJesu ekhuluma khona about the two builders, the wise builder and the foolish builder. And he identifies for us the wise builder. 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So which is why I am forcing you. What mountain are you speaking to? 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But what mountain are you speaking to? What mountain are you confronting? Because njengamanje sizokwekhipha with a life skill, something okumele uyisebenzise empilweni yenzele impilo yakho beyisiba ngcono. It may be a mountain of sickness. So speak to your mountain. 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

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It's a matter of time. Hey, we Abraham, Nosar. It may take you 25 years. 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So ke speak to your mountain. 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I learned it early in my pastorate. Because uma u-identify a challenge in the local church, ukuthi sengathi abazalwane uSathane uyabahlukumeza over this issue. Based on this and this and this and this and this. Uma ke ungenayo wena mhlawumbe i-grace nabona ne insight in scripture yokuthi ubasize abantu. Normally mina what I do is prayerfully I just explore the word of God to discover ukuthi lithini izwi ngaleyo nto, and then uma sengitholile and then ke ngikhuleke noNkulunkulu, ngikhulume noNkulunkulu and come back and share. But there are times when you will bring men and women of God. Why? Because bani fruit, bagit, bani fruit over those areas. So we ask ukuthi nje bagit, kuna banda baningi, kuna fars of ning around there, to ukuthi ubani ufikile, wakhuluma kanje ngasiza kahle. So you bring those men. So which is what I used to do earlier. Bring the men about and then have them share. And ngesikhathi bekhona, hey man, hey, hey, basizakala abantu. 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In order to change the behavior. 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If I see grace, kumfundisi othize, I engage with them and talk with them. One person that I love the most was Saul, Apostle Jacob Saul, because sometimes he would visit me in my house and preach to me. Most of the times we're not together. In most cases, usuke evakashile nje, yabona, engazeli uzoshumayela, ngigcine sengithi ngicela ukuthi ushare, ngicela ukuthi ushumayele, because I got so blessed. 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

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What are you doing under circumstances? Ngoba wena you are the head and not the tail. Ngoba wena you are above and not beneath. So what are you doing under the circumstances? 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
ama promises kaNkulunkulu are outrageous. Ama promises kaNkulunkulu are out of this life. 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Because kune threat ekhona in the future that is trying ukuqeda ibhubhisi, iqeda lo mndeni. 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But that's not what God does. Hayibo, that's not what God does. God goes to Joseph, umfana omncane, and he makes a promise to him. 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So guess what? The promise of God igcina imfikise kuphi uJoseph? EGibhithe, a world superpower at the time. And not all that, but it elevated him. Over for it, who prime minister position. Where yonke into enziwayo ke kulelizwe balalela uJoseph ukuthi uthini, bese benza njengalokho uJosepha eshilo. 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So now when I look at the circumstances, because there are threats, there are reports, there are these circumstances, isimo kusona njengamanje akhombi ukuthi kuzokwenzeka. 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But what makes the difference is faith in our heart. We have to take God at his word. Hi, bafowethu. We have to take him at his word. We've got to believe him. Simkholwe uNkulunkulu. I will live and not die, and declare the goodness of the Lord in the land of the living. Simkholwe uNkulunkulu. Ngemvimbo yakhe sesaphiliswa. So uma sengaphiliswa, kusho ukuthi ngiphilile. I don't care about the symptoms, but I am healed. And then declare that I am healed. Declare that, remember, ngiphilisiwe mina.
And guess what? As you do that, you will release the power of God into your circumstances. And whatever is wrong, the power of God is going to make it right. Whatever is wrong, Amanda Gulungula is going to make it right. How? Let's believe in the power of God. Let's believe in the power of God. The supernatural power of God. Bagit. Esebenza. Bagit. 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But how can this be? Because umuhla kanisa lokhu na lokhu. 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Man's impossibilities are God's possibilities. Man's impossibilities are God's possibilities. I didn't go as far as I thought I would. I've got some exciting things to share with you guys. Kodwa inini ningibambezelayo. 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But I just can't get over verse 23. So one, speak to your mountain. 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What are you saying about it? What are you saying about it? Praise the Lord. Upastor Mfundo Christian, ethi izwi leNkosi lishintshe indaba yakho futhi libhale indaba entsha ngempilo yakho. Ngithi mina njengodona Lawrence, get your inheritance.

En Agus is wiele wat sy atsolara na yonkin daw. 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
1: But it was a beautiful event, man. 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
1: What happens if us now old school?
0: 0623151986.
1: What happens if us now old school?
0: It's okay.
1: Because to navela ngithi manje old school yethi manje. So you could request any song that makes you feel like it's a Friday, basically.
0: Yeah.
1: You know? Yeah. Anyway. Lapha ku 0623151986. Without wasting isikhathi sakho mlaleli, asingene kuma top and trending stories. 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
0: 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It's very easy to talk about into affects in Jingalesos cats. And this could go ngendlela embile oqalile ukuthi it's easy ukuthi ukhulume ngento engaffect ngaleso sikhathi angithi yena uhlale America njengamanje
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0: 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Or it could be that because now he's African and uhlale America maybe he has faced this into ezikanje. That's why it's abayeke abanye. We are not too sure. Asazi inkosi yami. 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
1: 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Are we going to be able to handle that?
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1: 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What if we planning ukuphatha i cramp?
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0: Yabo. 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

0: Tosa la panel telling to the panel, Labo Matosa, Ham Sana, the panel and Tizal Palagate in Dozo, Lino Mandos, and Farashabala, Mushamu to Galama Bosum Babalala, Sharam Nandi, what a flame of life. Oh, I get pen. All right, it's Friday, and I'm telling you, Lila, Sichel, which is a session such as I was a good to Stelling or Mayako, or Telengo, my Wenza, Woody Ubo, and Woody Noy, as in Namshanja of Friday. So again, to Mastella, local with 0623151986, kind of snarl, let's Namshanja and Luke Nandi.
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1: 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The purpose of the march is to peacefully express the concerns of South Africans, and any acts of violence or looting will not be supported or condoned by the party. The party notes with concern that some members participated in a parallel.
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0: 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Yeah. 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Iba iwina izoba no 4 points. So sobabili ne Czech Republic izoba no 4 points. 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

0: is to be decisive. 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
0: Whatever benefits. 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
1: Should have in ama benefits, you know. 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Not insomnia, the other one.
2: Lapha kwilokhuza go Facebook as well, Bishop Fino Isaka, but also Dlamini. 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
1: It's very strange that people all of a sudden they had money to come to our country. When it's time to go back to their countries, now they claim they've got no money. Now they want assistance. Very strange. So we believe that as they volunteer to go to their countries, they must be allowed to go to their countries. We mustn't really waste our resources about people want to go back to their countries.
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2: So we call on all eligible South Africans to take full advantage of the registration weekend on 20 and 21st June to register, to verify and update their details on the voter's roll. Citizens must ensure they present a South African identity document, which may be a smart ID card, a green barcoded ID or a valid temporary identity certificate.
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6: Ungadimedi, inethiwekhi emtholampilo nezibhedlela ephethwe ongoti bezempilo abanakekela impilo yomndeni wonke. 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

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be same script different cast. I'll play you two tracks from it's the same song

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So we're going to do that today. So when I would get iziphi ingoma esoyidlala silala ama versions amabili ayo nama artist futhi ahlukene, but it's still the same song, you know, as we always do every Friday. 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That's how we kicked off the show today. 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A lot has happened. 9:36, someone just gave birth. Kwathiwa time of birth 10/6/2026, 9:37. Komunye sekuthiwa time of death, kwathiwa 10/6/2026, 9:37. 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I remember the other Friday while I was doing the show, it was about 2012, which means this thing happened at about 11:30, and you know when you think mobona kunamalokuzana kunamasosha, kunamaphoyisa, lezi moto lezi ezihlaza lezi ezigcwala kwi accident scene, bese it got me thinking ukuthi ayibo kwesinye isikhathi lokhu bengikubukela kude, but namhlanje kubhekene nami.

Yeah, man. Speaking of that Sunday, that Friday, I was also doing my 9 to 12 slot, and I received a call. My son, Usbusiso, Usebegui accident. Thank God. I remember rushing to the scene of the accident because it happened at about 11:30. So I had to rush off. I remember thinking on my way, I want to fix CPC. And, you know, sometimes you think of the worst case scenario. I don't care about the car, don't get me wrong. Material things we are able to recover, material things we are able to replace, but the life. And I remember being worried and concerned. I wonder what things on Fika XCPC more. It was last month, actually, 3 weeks ago. So among Fika we accident, and I saw him standing by the robot. I was so relieved. I actually cried, and I was like, thank you, God. Material things, I was good to see replace. Material things, I was good to mutu ikandise. And as I'm talking today, I'm kind of reminded because it's Friday, and that accident happened 3 weeks ago, and it was Friday na corner. Good thing, ngempela ezinye izinto seke sizisho nje seke sizenze seke singanaki ukuthi ayibo kubaluleke kangakanani ukuthi you reach your destination nanokuthi kuwumuso ongakanani to be able to reach your destination. 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

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This thing yenza ngibe emotional. It's a Friday, 18 minutes after 10, 107.6 FM. I'm all over the place right now. Let me just play a song. Ganjan.

Shaka jaloge escape, you're my little secret. Before that one, we started off with R. Kelly, Ingometi, thank God it's Friday. Then it was Jeanne, pronounced Jeanne, Ingometi crush. The one that I just played you now, it's by escape, Ingometi little secret. We are 7 minutes away from the news at 10 o'clock. Congratulations, men. We're proud of Abafana. They played very well. Well, yesterday, and unfortunately, or nomasingati, fortunately, kube itro, but they played very well. Unlike the first time, I mean, the Mexicans, they gave them a hard time. But yesterday, we saw Abafana playing ipola langempela, and we're very proud of them, man. 6 minutes to 10, 107.6 FM, the sound of choice of KZN Capital. Useka inozama P all the way till 10. Mabe smuya. And I mean, it's got the same script, different cast.

Sean Jalo Gengo Magalira, feel good after the 11 o'clock news. So big is Tobili Landango Luazi, Usem Sagazuini, Saubo, Namangabe, Usanda Vula, Sagazuako, Uthendo Zamapi, Ekaya, all the way till 12 o'clock. Kanti ke mesibheka isikhathi imizuzu elishumi lishayile ihora leshumi kumgungundlovu FM, the sound of choice of KZN Capital. We say now same script, different cast. Kanti ke the very first song I'm gonna play you the original version.

once again, that's the original version of the song Via Orlando by Monoa and Son. There's also the Fat Cook and Mahuta featuring

0: Alright, again, it's very simple. It's 0333 342 3970, or send me a voice note, 0623151986. Sizukuthweneke uhamba na yiphi iversion? Is it Mono and Son, the original version, or is it a Fat Cook versus Mahuta version, the one I just played now? Otwena nomina ngihamba nale. Let's put a vote on it. Put a vote on it.
1: Kyabingelela samapi hayi zimnanzombele ingoma zakho kodwa uyabona number 2 ngimuka naye hayi ngimuka naye we Friday number 2. Ngiyabonga uhlengi wenyanisa eFaraz. Thank you.
0: Hello, Masheng Sheng. Yeah, one vote. The remake of the song, which is Fat Cook and Mahuta. Ingometiye Orlando. It's the remix. Fat Cook and Mahuta. All right, we have one vote on that one. Ms. Begagiskati, it's 20 minutes. 20 minutes after 11. 107.6. Oh, 20 minutes after 10. By the way, 107.6 FM, the sound of choice of KZN and Capital. 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

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the sound of choice of KZN Capital I asked you a question ukuthi ke eyiphi ngempela eshayayo kulezi zombili is it u Facebook

0: ukuthi ke nentsimbizayo lendala, I don't know, am I wrong yini? 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Hayi ngoba intsimbi yazizwa man. 26 minutes after 10, here is Cisco.
1: What guys talk about?
0: Alright, sike kunomlalela ongibhalela WhatsApp, a voter, no? I'm not taking ama message in a form of a text. So ngamanje ungenzele i-voice note noma ungishayele ku 0333423970. 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

0: Come on, now that was Cisco. I love the way you make your booty go da-dum, da-dum. A thong song on 107.6 FM, the sound of choice of KZN and Capital. Looking at the time, it is 10:30 and it's time for the news headlines.
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There was the music of Berlin, Take My Breath Away, Guano 7.6 FM, the sound of choice of KZN and Capitano Sahleno Zamapi Ekaya all the way till 12. Take My Breath Away, beautiful music. And before that, I played you Tina Tena, You Simply the Best. Saying the band is got 11 on the other side of the 11 o'clock news. So, bege sisi kubili la nangolwa zi. 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

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Sakuba kahlelo. Here is Lady Zama El Diego.

Shukanjaloke, Chaka Khan, Ain't Nobody Loves Me Better Than You. It's 9 minutes. 9 minutes to 11. Mgungundlovu, 107.6 FM, the sound of choice of KZN Capital. Sazi Gutige, Gune match that should have started already, but we don't know. 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
6: 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Late submissions will incur a 10% penalty and interest will be charged on overdue accounts after 30 days. 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All current letters of good standing are valid until the 31st of May 2026. 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

All right, yeah, it's 15 minutes after 11. There was DJ Ralph Gum together with Monique Kingometi. Take me to my love. 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So uJune is not only Pride Month, is not only Youth Month, but it is also considered as the Blood Donor Month. There's a lot happening in June. June ubalekile, uJune umkhulu. 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

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There are so many, there's quite a few, not so many but there's quite a few. So what type of blood are you are you made out of? 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

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I've been having an off convo on my WhatsApp with one of the listeners, and it's very sad. 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Such is life. I'm so sorry about what has happened. 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

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Tonight, unfortunately, we've come to the end of it. 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Up next, Emin Bibante, taking you to 3 o'clock, 3 to 6 in Lovi Isitela. Have yourselves a fantastic weekend. 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

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So now 9 to 12 Xeni standana no Sunday so la breakfast show. 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Chimbala lay in double call. Menangay chacha ngi beak fiambas and umango best interview sits a home drive show, San Bona. Free dark boss. Klaga 19 June 2026.

As you mentioned, King, I'm going to be sure it all on Yabuga, even if you're on social media. 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

FM. All right, you said to say, Vala, I'm going to for a certain point, 6 FM, the sound of choice of KZN Capital. 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
3: I-Active Khoma on new 107.6 FM siqhakambisa ubuciko obukhoma njalo ngolwesithathu kusuka ngo-1 year half past 1 ohlelweni emini bebade. 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

25 minutes to 2 umsazi umgqokile over 7.6 FM, the sound of choice of KZN Capital. 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

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To see them, so we are Nigaza Balung, we in Gosit, Nigaza Band, and back with a time, Banizi. All right, so I'm sorry, I'm going to for us at Basics FM, the sound of choice of KZN Capital. Thank you, Mr. DJ. 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
0: Real reviews by real people. Nico from Kailami is in touch with his emotions. So when we asked about the Nando's Peri Peri half chicken and a single side for only $1.25, he said,
2: I'm sad. I finished it.
0: Aw, Nico's. Because this chicken season has more episodes. 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
3: 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Ungaphuthelwa. Thenga iLS Brown Creamer 750g amabili ngo R95. iOGO tomato sauce 700ml ne Cross and Blackwell mayonnaise 750g kokubili ngo R70. 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

0: 24/7 mnana kuno masimwa njenga kwa msakazo wako mkungulo FM 107.6 FM. This is Big Nas with you. 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
0: 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What you're saying. So I didn't say anything. 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Anyway, gumdana kuruma so nje. Yeah, man. 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
0: 140 what's the difference
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0: Because limit which I do as a bellet, ah, kuleka.
1: 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I'm tearing us with a thing tin again. 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
0: Kululu.
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We are some chepu, Lucas Aplan, Kuchakura, Sinkuzio Povat. 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
0: Yeah.
1: Yeah.
0: Very important person.
1: Yeah. My significant
0: other. Yeah, yes ngisileso.
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0: Are you looking for a photographer who truly understands your vision? 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

0: you see, the leader of the EFF does this thing of using gossiping the ANC to try and divide. That game is over. I saw him changing that into their strategy, that in Gauteng will support the ANC because we want to prove to them their national leadership, this, that's a gossip. When he sits with his friends in the ANC, they gossip about the ANC and they change that into a strategy. That's a gossip. It ends there. What they have there in Gauteng, they have a deal with the ANC in local government. And we're going to look into that deal.
1: Like province of Gauteng, look at it. It has completely rejected the DA and went on to constitute government without the DA. And we're going to make sure.
2: And then we have the EFF. Overalls serving as a cover-up for the empty Gucci suits paid for by starving gogos.
3: An indication that we have now abandoned the legal actions. We are convinced that these elections were rigged. That is our case. And the case has been taken to appropriate form.
4: The ANC will continue in its manifesto, will continue to serve people as it did in the last 700 years. It will be consolidating its work towards universal access to education, to improve early childhood and improve quality of learning. In its manifesto, it has committed to ramp up even stronger the provision of infrastructure. And I'm saying to me, ANC,
5: Honourable Minister, you have 30 seconds, but I'm taking a point of order. Honourable Kaula?
6: Ngiyabonga. 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
5: 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No, Honourable Kaula.
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Whoever says I know him but does not do what he commands is a liar, and the truth is not in that person. But if anyone obeys his word, love for God is truly made complete in him. 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
1: 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In the mighty name of Jesus Christ the Nazarene, Father, we thank you Lord ukuthi wonke umuntu ozwile izwi lakho lizongena kuye lenza umehluko. 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In the name of Jesus Christ the Nazarene, Father, we thank you Lord nangalesi sikhathi sisemayenzeke yakho intando emhlabeni njengasemazulwini. 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We thank you, my Father, nasebusuku for your presence moya engcwele. In the mighty name of Jesus Christ the Nazareth, udumo lonke elungu lwakho kanye nenkazimulo. Lord, your word is, we pray it in the mighty name of Jesus Christ the Nazareth. Amen.
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4: 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So when we asked about the Nando's Peri Peri half chicken and a single side for only 125, he said,
5: "I'm sad. 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

0: 29 after 29 minutes after 9 o'clock. I'm Sazon 107.6 FM, the start of choice of KZN Capital. Hello, hi, Sawubona, Kupina Kupi, no Makepina Kupi. 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But speaking of Met House, I'm going to get a magic. It's 9:11. Ebso, Sebonga Kul, Kumpundi, Sasa Zaga Zombi, Legacy, and Moza Siabonga, Men of God.
1: As was for the very first time, we valang. On the smile,
0: I'm going to go to the house. Like honestly,
1: open this show on the set news about Mokfiga namhlanje babulele umuntu waseNingizimu Afrika downtown
2: about 5
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1: yeah,
0: it is one nasemthethweni
1: yeah, yeah, yeah, no yeah, yeah. It was on the news namhlanje yeah everywhere
2: after like when bese besuke la baya khona like imagine march bagcine sebe bebosha by the time kusuka khona basuke ngeven laba bawu 5 bebese bese bevenini so base itoxin nje basikhuluma
3: okay.
0: Yo, so kuno mdini nje manje uhlele emakhanteleni
2: ngale. Yes,
1: nxa abantu bokufika.
3: Yo. Ngomuntu afuna yakubo.
1: Umuntu close uyako. Yeah. What's that, darling? I know my ghost lady here.
4: So, sanbonani balaleli, it is very true inkulumo eshiwo u King A. It's very tragic. The incident yenzeke namhlanje during the protest. Tensions over illegal immigration in the city have repeatedly boiled over. For instance, major anti-immigration demonstration organized by March and March movement descended into the Masuguana informal settlement where protesters armed with sticks brutally beat several foreign nationals, and the foreign nationals fought back, fatally attacking and also resulting in the death.
0: No, King April from the Soleil is a funda
1: Asiyeke lo obhale ngolimi olokuphuzithi okwenzeke edolobheni
3: ubuse edolobheni wena
1: okwenzeke edolobheni
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1: uthi bakuyeka kanjani.
4: So one story that also helps put King A's version into context. Yes, tragic incidents have occurred in Pietermaritzburg involving both foreign nationals as victims of mob violence and locals who have been killed in alleged crime linked to foreigners.
1: Uthi la ukhosi lethu wami. But nevertheless, guys, it's a Friday or busy. Undunyo bese seshilo ukuthi sivule ihholo endaweni yase France.
3: Kugonakala edolobheni.
1: Yeah.
3: Saye France.
1: Sawuvula ihholo endaweni yase
2: France.
1: So yeah.
2: Bambe kuseni.
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0: it is 28 minutes past 9. 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What again? Okay, we commemorate pleasure
1: welcome. 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
2: Aso celebrate June 16.
0: Okay, 50 years of freedom.
1: Freedom. So 50.
0: Yeah.
2: So 50 years.
0: Of it's been 50 years.
3: Nothing's changed.
2: And aso celebrate siya commemorate
0: siya. It's been 50 years. Sa lahlekela uHector Peterson. 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But nama yedwa ngisayisho.
2: By the way, we have
0: the uniform thing.
2: UHector Peterson akusimuntu oqala owadlula emhlabeni ngelesa sigameko.
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0: Yeah.
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0: ungasekho. 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
3: 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I think into yenza ukuthi uHector Peterson adume is merely because it was a perfect picture to depict the moment.
2: But the guy ophethe uHector Peterson angazi indaba engalitholi
3: ukuthi uHector Peterson engicabanga ukuthi uhamba naye mase kuba
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0: we move. When you see a picture, also Sky Hector Peterson is there because she's a sister. But who out to long pet can James in
1: the
0: But Angel is Bindi, Saki, as
1: in
0: towards
1: the
0: evening.
1: I get you,
2: I get you.
3: Uthiwa 15 year old Hastings Ndlovu was the first child to be shot by the apartheid police.
0: Njoba telling you, his episode was not the first.
2: No, she was never the first. Ukajen
1: lo.
3: Yeah, the
1: wenzi mang.
2: Into yenza ukuthi uHector Peterson ngokwami kube uyena o
0: odumile
2: ngalezi odumile. It's because it was the perfect picture to depict what was happening at that moment.
1: Yeah, it was tragic.
2: Yes.
1: To see,
2: ingane, iphethe ingane, ngobishone. Bear in mind, uHector Peterson was very young at the time. So I think ingakho yagcina ihamba naye lento because it was the perfect picture.
3: So uMbuyisa Makhubu was the person who was holding uHector Peterson.
0: And I shouldn't pay any little bit of pay a corner comes to Utun 16. Yes, from with other clinipers in Sabatri Basam Kugulu, Cement House.
1: No, anything
0: up, nothing made.
3: Umbuisa Makhubu, yes, was the guy why you pet
0: Makhubu.
1: Yeah, you were about to say, what's in my tandanga?
3: No, it's an agut, Lama informe, and what Korai
1: Oba.
3: No, Nineman Goma informed you go to 16.
1: Why don't you like a bottom inform?
3: Abatal.
1: You know, it's an inform.
3: That was a fucking inform. Utasi inform gas, Sandala. Utah in pinch, you're
2: not a shining gun.
3: It passes a ring on the world, whoopies, who have by Okalem Gilman.
0: What's the set passing of my inform?
3: Sorry?
0: Is a numza leseo shibiza. No man can be told.
3: My guy, my point.
0: Awkwazo nukuthi uthathi noma umkasi yamthanda.
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2: 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I think he struggles for 76 was for something.
1: Yeah.
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0: Quarter 7.7 the start of the KZN Capital. 33 after 9 o'clock. Ziningi indaba, ziningi umuningi umculo. Hey, niyocishana ngiqosho mhla 30. 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
2: Hey, uyahamba
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1: 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Yini ikati elincane.
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0: 15 minutes before shining for 10 o'clock. 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That's my thing.
1: Imagine.
0: That's my funny new.
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0: Sponsor Bay man. 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Please give us a call sizo ukuthi sikhipha. Right now into siyenzayo ne. 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How was your week? If week like bele kuphethe kanjani? 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Yini engenzekanga? 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Oh, Lea! Angithathi nje serious. Master Bass? What you wanna say?
2: My week was short.
0: Sorry?
2: My week was very short.
0: Why?
2: Belifishane isonto lami vethu. 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
0: 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That's all. Okay, now I'm loving the show. 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
0: Shout out to Umbuso Umbuso lapha la uthisha wase Mvuzo lapha eFrance. Uthi guys I'm watching you guys are doing the best show. Shout out to you Umbuso. Yeah man, one of my good friends. Uthi nje guys sisise nani. 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
2: Shine Umbuso shine.
0: Imani wo ngicela ukubuza. 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
0: 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Oh, snaps you. Uthe esikoleni la ulingana yakhe ifunda khona. 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
2: Yes.
0: Kanye ngane mifunda mina guys.
2: Sine school fees sakho.
0: Eh, sona sikhona kodwa ingeke. Ha.
2: Yabona lento school fees sa 50 rand.
0: Oh, iyabala nayo.

0: bala.
1: Well, let's call for 50 rand.
0: How was your week?
2: My week was amazing. So,
0: yeah, talk to us.
2: Bengi chilile ngirelaxile manje ngibona ngiyaglowa.
0: Yeah.
2: Not because nginemali, but because I was 2 weeks resting.
0: Pregnant.
2: Hey. 2 weeks resting,
0: yeah.
2: Glowing,
0: yeah.
2: And studying. So, into engizothi nje mina, kuwo wonke umuntu ofundayo osebenzayo. Big ups to being so strong, yes. And achieving your goals.
0: Yes, funny enough, last week we hear you were like, hey, yes, I'm glad
2: you're here.
1: Boyle! I'm going
2: to go to the
1: phone.
2: I can directly link the money situation
0: to the timeline
2: of that
1: time. Konindlela ekunywa ngawo petrol athi khona sesimkhokhela ischool fees. Hayi, sekuyi school fees.
2: Nomi imali ye bail.
0: I'm loving this one. 0333423970. Usemoyenza bona. Usemoyenza bona?
3: Hello.
0: Yaphethu nanga uphosho sebuyile.
3: Oh, I can't call me for that. But you can use a permit that you can call and phone.
0: Ah, it's in a select reference in Lalelo Porsche. I didn't even talk about the Porsche along with Lalela.
4: Hi.
3: Unjan.
4: Yapel Unjan.
3: Hey, Gali Gali.
4: Yeah.
3: And it's on phone in Amsha. Angel?
4: Yes.
3: It's on phone in Amsha.
4: Uh-huh.
3: And you should try and get you for a second that it's hard, I suppose.
4: Yeah, I'm going to go to the house.
3: Challenge your book and say, no, I can't.
4: Hey!
3: Yes, you can phone.
4: It's all open 10.
3: Yes.
4: Open 10, we are 7 or 1?
3: I don't think it's a sick talk.
4: What was the spotlight themselves and who opens and I'm finding us?
0: Steady calm.
3: I'm good.
0: Steady calm, I'm first.
4: Sipho, ungalaphi nendawo?
3: Sipho.
4: Oh, okay, I know.
3: Yindaba kunani?
4: No, ngisho ukuthi hayi no, phela yabona nje ngathi usafaka application ku Ben 10.
3: Yeah.
4: Ngisazoyi review ngizobuyela kuwena. 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
3: Ngibuyele after 2 minutes futhi
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3: Angez?
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3: Three.
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0: Thank you Sipho.
3: Uya
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0: Alright, yeah, that was good. Greatest life, but okay, no. Because it's of Uposha and Usipo, man. Hey, we have a new smart man, hey.
1: All you need is love.
2: P.S.
1: That's no matter. It's not so smart. Uposha, sharp. Guys, oh, what's the front?
0: Guys, I didn't want Uposha. Oh, wait, we say. We're gonna give you a break him that go we're gonna have one last moment.
1: Confidence Sipo is on the it's on another level.
0: Pusha, you okay though?
1: Yeah, I'm good.
0: You sure?
1: Yeah.
0: Hey, but you sure?
1: Blown on the air. But there's a Sipo out there.
0: Sipo, my darling, when I'm out, I'm going to give you a location, man. You're going to go to the studio like crazy. Yo, Pusha has a blast job. But nevertheless, Pusha, how was your week, man, besides Sipo?
1: It's great. My week is going good.
0: Yeah.
1: I can't complain, eh?
0: Yeah.
1: To think what last week, if you're going to have a
0: compared to that guy. Sipo, but anyways, yes, I'll
1: Yeah, but my week, I think this week, my week has, it has fairly been great. I can't complain. If you're going to have a right. And Sipo is like the cherry on top, eh? Of the week. We landed a pezzle, a cake.
0: Oh, yeah. He's a cherry. Yeah. Thank you for a lucky Vicky Fetu and then Namion Guazilu Utin, Kibela Vicky. Shemaine, you gave us your week, eh?
1: Fighting for my life.
0: We are fighting. Pusha, she's looking good.
1: Pusha uzosilethela abalaleli abazofika bezosibuka
0: live. 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
1: Pusha, zinto enginenzela zona.
0: Yazi ukuthi ekwemathen ngikhethile ngisuke endlini ngathi noma bathe izo. 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
1: Since there's cypher.
0: Please allow me to do this. It's got my speaker. It is indeed 10 o'clock. Masibuye ngani mathen sithi sinento 2 take 2 for Paisley. But what manje, this one goes out to this moment.
2: Washo njalo man, this one goes out to my boys.
0: Abafana bambonga.
2: Abafana bambonga.
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0: 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When I see you back in the days, man, oh by
1: I'm a
0: love letters, love
1: books. Updates. Time,
2: yes,
1: song,
2: yes,
1: place, ooh, mood,
2: hey.
1: Hello.
0: Oh man, go to Mchulagaza.
2: Imagine. Usam kumbulu mundu amne aliongwade.
1: Yes.
2: Usam bon.
0: Namaga chichichichichi vum vum vum.
2: Fila ganji.
0: Konganji.
1: Hey, we kazil. Konganji.
0: Konganji.
2: Yinda. What went wrong?
1: Hey, life. It's life. Kwanda pela tina sa.
0: No, Master Faz.
1: Sa komana, sa shatana.
0: Master Faz, do not.
2: Nashatana.
0: Yeah. Nashatana.
1: Kwa buye kwa. Kwa. Yabo. Hey, life.
0: Yeah, I'm a clang.
1: And then we just like, hey, munda ayegubo.
2: Usu te ayduga nga kandi.
1: Hey, mina futhi.
2: Wena bafundi susuba khokhele bonke. 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
0: 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Uma ukuthi awazi u take 2 for buying lapho khona sisho ukuthi la kusibani bani wenza iflop. So iflop emnikeza wena ngimgaxa 2 for buying. Who's going first?
1: Mina.
0: She was ready. That's interesting. She was ready.
1: You guys, take two for buying to the coach of Bafana.
0: How?
1: That other week, he didn't do so well with the scheme. I'm not going to lie. And then this week, he tried, but he could still do better. I think he needs to take two for buying, and I book to say,

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0: Ah man, it's over wrong. It takes two.
1: My take two for paising is going to push you to agakwazi uyablasha la.
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1: 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That's cold. Heist so, now come across now.
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2: futhi he didn't walk, he ran away.
0: Ilende ngisho ukuthi hayi for me take four.
1: Yeah, take four. That's all right. Go
2: no joker. Yeah. Take 6.
1: 0333423960 but WhatsApp wethu uthi nje 0623151986 nje ukuzwa. What is your take 2 for Bison? My take 2 for Bison go straight. Oh yeah, now I think I'm gonna be hot. My take to go straight to one of the guys. Go straight to lo odelele u Jacinta on the socials. 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
1: 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Not yasaba but
0: umthetho ubheke yena mina ngingubani
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1: No, umthetho wakhe.
0: Hey,
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0: Alright, together with your sis Musi, hambake no Black Motion, mabethi rejoice kan before sineza lapha ke Killer Cow hamba nombali, mabethi ke ithengamele ithi hey, thola ukuthi hey man. Thola ukuthi hi to you, thola ukuthi hi to you for listening to us ebusuku. Ah man, it's going to be nice, it's going to be. It is epic by the way.
1: Yeah, it is.
0: The way you are having ama goosebumps right now. Okay,
1: it happens.
0: It happens on radio. How fun is that, man? Very fun.
1: Well, it was unexpected. It's very like routine.
0: Yeah.
1: Well, yabo makhona umuntu, I think into esingajwayele ukwenzeka.
0: So I must
1: actually say ukuthi uSipho is very brave, because right now people just ask for your number. They don't really like tell you ukuthi uyayibonela nje ukuthi lo muntu just because you asked for your number, so automatically
0: my cousin said kumina once upon a time ukuthi indaba fana manje bengasho mabekunikezina mama ukuthi umnikeze number as a female, and then my ex text aqhamuka sethi Hey babe.
1: Exactly.
0: Guys, come on. So, what is your thing for buying English customer, Boya? Was it about the babies? What was when the part to Chibuga called a party?
1: Okay, I think my take two of buying, I'm not sure what in the end again,
0: yeah,
1: but it's in that thing, Bona, like I think it was on TikTok,
0: yeah,
1: where Usisi Ubenzilwe. Umuntu wakhe iparty, right? Istory esixoxwa udriver kaBolt.
0: Alright.
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0: iparty. Oh, Snapple stay touch based on that one. Yeah, ukuthi manje umjida needs to pay for leyo party.
1: No. Ukhokhile wenze yonke into. Invited was a surprise party. Invited abangani base kwi
0: bakaBolt.
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0: 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Okay, understand.
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1: sasonke ngitsina ke no Bram Khwanas
0: kisho lokho ukuthi so it's too for buying for making irresponsible decisions
1: yeah
0: and then that's what blame otshwaleni
1: that's what lapho ngiyakuzela you are always that person ozokunenda ngifunayo not that mhlambe ngine cuz mhlambe kwesibindo ngisho nomhlambe ngikuthi I'm a gangster okanye mhlambe kanjani do you know Dominic
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0: Dominic Zak
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0: okay for me I honestly feel ukuthi into guys esiqale ngedata asiqede
1: ngedata
0: because this battle like it was la so why are we taking it to emsebenzini and stuff because if enye into mina
1: I like her though I like her content ngithanda she like
0: mina enye into futhi engiyibuke when it comes to indaba ze like the fact that you put yourself out there
1: shoot wena uthi
0: you are allowing people to have opinions about you
1: yeah
0: so if kuuthi khona into mhlawumbe that you don't understand about me
1: yeah
0: I must be the one to educate you because khona abanye abantu iqiniso lihle especially when it comes to homosexuality akuyona into esiyazi kahle kunamagama icishe fane nabantu engathi mhlawumbe bakuphila nokukhubazeka
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1: that is just going on
0: it
1: yazi ukuthi if you've been speaking for about

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1: Oh no.
3: Right on time, right even.
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0: 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Right, okay. Now, in the message, I must never pass 9 years. We need to go on socials. Take it.
1: Porsche.
0: Take a picture.
2: I'm actually not on Facebook.
1: No, it's fine. So.
0: So what's the plan?
1: What's Tinder? Sina some.
0: Now TikTok. Now the number. The number is a
2: big
0: one. Sina play is a big.
1: How?
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2: 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I'd like to say good night to everybody, especially Bashana Bami, Bubesi, Juba and Kathy.
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0: Yeah man, same time, same place, same frequency, 107.6 FM. Next week siyabuya futhi again doing what we do best every Friday, 9 o'clock up until 11 o'clock. Elethi gama we go by Madhouse. One word, bye.

0: 107.6 FM, that's your Frugas Mauritian. It's Toku Dangerous. I'm going to sit here, AKA, I'm going to put on a Moloke, Kokum Kulumama, Putti Baba Sisson, and Ningaga Figurum, Sawa Sanibon, and Antana Sazanse. 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

0: uthu sobe sikhona i-host uSiphetho aka Magasman
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0: 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Ama contact details wethu bafethu, so lokho nje sinibizela wona. 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
0: 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FM Community Radio fanele basilandele khona. 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
2: real reviews by real people. 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

0: All right, sisekuyona leyo ndaba, sisekuyona leyo ndaba bakithi 107.6 FM isiphetho samaqaba AKA kamaphethane izilimeni BNMIC. 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
0: 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Why not?

0: Mpotrix FM, that's your frequent moderation. 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Minimums was a pumble bombani who had a shumi nambili 4 minutes before the hour of 12 o'clock.
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0: Yasho leyo nto, yasho leyo nto. 107.6 FM. 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
0: 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Email at djoption4@gmail.com, at djoption4@gmail.com. 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
1: yes,
0: publicist, and then bese kuba i-booking agent.
1: Alright.
0: Booking agent, yabo, manager, publicist, yeah, bese kuba i-booking agent. I-manager bafethu iyenza i-career strategy, brand direction, kuzoba i-team coordination, opportunity review, release planning, long-term vision. Bese kuthi ke i-publicist, i-media outreach, i-press release, interview and features, and then i-brand visibility, story positioning, public awareness. Bese kuthi i-booking agent sekho like i-venue outreach, performance opportunity, offer negotiation, tour routing support, live event connection. So ezinye zezinto ibalulekile ukuthi ukwazi ukuyiqonda lento le, ngoba ngicabanga ukuthi lento yokuvuka ekuseni uthi uyi-artist and then bese uhamba lokhu usibhampela la, kufanele thina futhi esisila sidlala le music kwakho, le music lo sibhampela ngawo uthole ukuthi awumaster ishiwe, awumixiwe ngendlela e-right, and futhi ke ubhale into engesikwazi thina ukuthi siyibekezelele, but

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